0: You're not going far.
1: I'm Tyler Hoff. I'm a funeral director and the owner at Hoff Celebrations. When you come through our doors, we just want you to tell me what you want, and then you're going to focus on being

0: 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More music on the way.
1: X the text. It begins with you. 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
2: 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I'm coming to you again with the message of not texting and driving. You know, when we started this program, it was something that our office felt was important. The longer we've done this, the more passionate our office has become. We not only do it ourselves, but we encourage those around us to stop. Seasons changing, school's back in session, our lives are busier than ever, which means it's even more important to not text and drive. It's not just the teens in town that I see texting and driving. Trust me, I've been tempted to do it myself, but when I see the consequences of what can happen, it stops me.
1: Pledge to X the text today at Clint Thomas State Farm on Facebook or at the Clint Thomas State Farm Agency in Mason City. 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
9: Here's your updated forecast for North Iowa and Southern Minnesota. Lows around 48 tonight under mainly clear skies. Winds out of the southeast around 5 miles per hour. Thunderstorms likely tomorrow. Daytime highs approaching 68. Over

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4: Here's your updated forecast for North Iowa and Southern Minnesota. Lows around 48 tonight under mainly clear skies. Winds out of the southeast around 5 miles per hour. Thunderstorms likely tomorrow. Daytime highs approaching 68. Overcast skies. Thunderstorms likely tomorrow night. Lows level off around 61. Overcast skies. And that's your forecast from North Iowa and Southern Minnesota's weather leader, Star 106. Right now, it's 64 degrees.

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5: Here's your updated forecast for North Iowa and Southern Minnesota. Lows level off around 48 tonight under mainly clear skies. Winds out of the southeast around 5 miles per hour. Storms likely tomorrow. Highs level off around 68. Cloudy skies expected. Cloudy skies expected tomorrow night. Storms likely. Lows dip down to about 61. And that's your forecast from North Iowa and Southern Minnesota's weather leader, Star 106. Right now, it's 55 degrees.

forecast for North Iowa and southern Minnesota. Lows level off around 48 tonight under mainly clear skies. Winds out of the southeast around 5 miles per hour. Storms likely tomorrow. Highs level off around 68. Cloudy skies expected. Cloudy skies expected tomorrow night. Storms likely. Lows dip down to about 61. And that's your forecast from North Iowa and southern Minnesota's weather leader, Star 106. Right now, it's 55 degrees.

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3: Updated forecast for North Iowa and Southern Minnesota. Lows level off around 48 tonight under mainly clear skies. Winds out of the southeast around 5 miles per hour. Storms likely tomorrow. Highs level off around 68. Cloudy skies expected. Cloudy skies expected tomorrow night. Storms likely. Lows dip down to about 61. And that's your forecast from North Iowa and Southern Minnesota's weather leader, Star 106. Right now, it's 55 degrees.
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6: Forecast for North Iowa and Southern Minnesota. Lows level off around 48 tonight under mainly clear skies. Winds out of the southeast around 5 miles per hour. Storms likely tomorrow. Highs level off around 68. Cloudy skies expected. Cloudy skies expected tomorrow night. Storms likely. Lows dip down to about 61. And that's your forecast from North Iowa and Southern Minnesota's weather leader, Star 106. Right now, it's 55 degrees.

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4: Here's your updated forecast for North Iowa and Southern Minnesota. Mainly clear tonight with lows around 48. Winds out of the southeast around 5 miles per hour. Thunderstorms likely tomorrow. Highs level off around 68. Mainly cloudy skies expected. Storms likely tomorrow night. Lows dip down to about 61. Overcast skies. And that's your forecast from North Iowa and Southern Minnesota's weather leader, Star 106. Currently, it's 50 degrees.
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8: Here's your updated forecast for North Iowa and Southern Minnesota. Mainly clear tonight with lows around 48. Winds out of the southeast around 5 miles per hour. Thunderstorms likely tomorrow. Highs level off around 68. Mainly cloudy skies expected. Storms likely tomorrow night. Lows dip down to about 61. Overcast skies. And that's your forecast from North Iowa and Southern Minnesota's weather leader, Star 106. Right now, 46.
0: Your tonight's gonna be a good, good night. Favorite. Ooh, ooh, yeah. Songs.
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1: 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Hanging by myself flowers. 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
1: Imagine renewing your license and you go to your mailbox, you open it up, you're about to slide it into your wallet, and you realize, wait a minute, that's not me. It's exactly what happened to 8,200 people last week. It's coming up next. Star.

0: Hannah and Raven in the morning.
1: Imagine getting your new license in the mail and all of a sudden you're like, wait a minute, that's not me. That's exactly what happened in Michigan.
2: More than 8,000 licenses were printed with a stranger's face and a birth date of January 12, 1967.
3: Oh, I got a fake ID, Anna. Oh, let's go. We're going to the club.
2: The misprints were caused by a vendor error, and they're trying to reprint now, forcing a lot of upset people to wait.
1: No kidding. Imagine, like, all of a sudden you've got this random license with this random person, mm-hmm. and you're like, wait a minute, who is this? And why is my birthday now 1967?
3: So weird. The things with your license photo, too, I mean, it's deeply personal for many people. Obviously, you need it for ID. And if you've got somebody else's picture on there, that's going to be a problem, somebody else's information.
1: Well, people were confused because the state never reached out to them to say that there was a mistake.
3: Oh, they were just like, yep, they'll figure it out.
1: Maybe they won't notice.
3: How scary is it that a state farms out their printing of something so important to some company that you have no idea about, right? No name for.
1: Well, people thought, well, obviously, maybe if there's this photo, it's somebody from the state. Except this woman realized something.
4: I looked at my license and seen that this man was on here, and I automatically knew that it wasn't right.
5: Like, okay, maybe they putting the Secretary of State on the licenses. But then I'm like, girl, the Secretary of State is not a black man.
3: Wait a minute. I'm sorry. So they put Marco Rubio on these licenses, or they put some random black guy?
1: They put some random black guy. I mean, just some random dude who was born on January 12, 1967. Yeah. It was a stock photo that they used, and they just didn't replace it on these 8,200 licenses.
3: When I go to get a license photo, Anna, I mean, a lot of people, it's high tension for it. Have you ever been asked if this photo is good? You want to retake it? Because some people, they tell me about this all the time, how they let them retake it 2-3 times, and somebody's got a great license photo. Mine are always horrific.
1: Wait, I have to show you something. Hold on, let me get my license.
3: Go.
1: All right, you know how everybody hates their license?
3: Yes.
1: Okay. So my daughter, my teenager, has the worst photo I had ever seen in my life. She looks like she's a member of BTS.
3: Is that right?
1: Yeah. And we're not a Korean family.
3: No.
1: But she looks, it is the most wild thing I'd ever seen in my life.
3: For informational purposes, there are no women in BTS. Took me a number of years to realize that, but I just want to let you know.
1: But she looks like she's K-pop boy band.
3: She's a Korean boy.
1: She looks like a Korean boy.
3: Okay.
1: Which doesn't make any sense at all.
3: Very handsome, though. Where's this photo?
1: I can't show you the photo of Hayden because she'll threaten my life and kill me. I thought about posting it on our Instagram so people could see it, so they could see how wildly funny it is.
3: Yeah.
1: But she would unalive me. So we're going to move on from
3: that. How did this happen?
1: I don't know. It's the worst photo ever. She had her hair pulled back. She was going through that phase where she had bangs. You know. But my photo on my license, which I rub in her face because I'm that kind of mom.
3: You think it's awesome?
1: Beautiful.
3: Is it right?
1: I do not want August 23rd, 2028 to come, because that means in 2 years I have to give up this picture of me. And look how wonderful I look.
3: Wow.
1: Look how beautiful I am. I am a beautiful specimen of a human being.
3: How'd you do this?
1: I don't know. It was by luck. It was by chance.
3: This isn't you.
1: It is a beautiful version of me. And maybe it's a stock photo of somebody else. And I just convinced myself it was me all these years.
3: Macy's 1993 catalog. Oh, man. Wow. Very impressive, this photo.
1: Thank you.
3: Big letdown coming in a couple of years.
1: Yep.
0: Anna and Raven in the morning. 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
11: 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Couples Court is coming up next.
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0: 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One couple.
1: At 28, he's still exactly the same.
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0: One problem.
1: Marty is just one of those really picky eaters.
0: You decide the outcome.
1: I mean, I'm not going to not go out to eat with my husband, but I guess I don't really have a choice, so.
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3: Every day a couple joins us. They let us know what their disagreement is about, and then it's up for you to decide who's right. Joining us, Tracy and Steve. Tracy, what's going on?
4: I'm getting married.
3: Congratulations.
5: Yeah, that's exciting.
4: Thank you. My girlfriends are organizing my bachelorette party, but in my excitement, I said something about it while my future in-laws were at the dinner table. And my mother-in-law suggested that she should come. And because I didn't know how to get out of it, I said, yes, I don't want a mother-in-law there. I mean, it's not like we're doing anything sinful. We're going to an Airbnb. There's going to be yoga, spa. And then
5: you don't have to lie to us. It doesn't matter. Yeah, you just don't want her there, right? You just think it's awkward that she would be there.
4: It's just awkward that she would be there. Nothing's going to happen, but I do want to, you know, drink and do karaoke and act wild. It's my bachelorette party.
5: Right.
3: I understand because I'm one of those people that when I'm put on the spot, I crumble. I'm like, yep, all right, sounds good. That sounds great. I'll see you there. I'll pick you up at 3.
5: But you don't want your in-laws there. Heck, a lot of people don't want their own parents there.
3: You don't want any adults there. You want to just be
5: adults.
3: Crazy.
5: Right. I mean, I'm sure you're an adult, but I get what you're saying. Right.
3: Yeah.
5: You don't want somebody that you view as some sort of authority.
3: So, Tracy, what is it that you want?
4: I want a very gentle, polite way to get out of the situation. When it came up, I was like a deer in headlights. I didn't know what to do. But now that it's coming up and she still thinks she's going, it's feeling worse and worse.
5: Steve, what do you say about this? What do you want to do?
6: I don't see what the big issue is in this. Like, you know, why my mom can't just go. Initially, I thought that, like, she and my mom were super close.
4: But you should take your grandma on your bachelor side.
5: Yeah.
4: Your grandma.
5: Yeah.
6: I mean, I would. Like, you know, I'm pretty close with my grandma. I'm pretty sure you know about that, too. Yeah.
5: You shouldn't be that close with your grandmother that way.
6: It's not like my mom's going to create any issues or something. She's such a girl's girl. You know, the way that I am, like the person that I am, a lot of it is down to my mom as well. Like, we've been cool. Like, she's my best friend. With everything that she's been through with the divorce and stuff, it would really be nice for her going out, chilling with the girls and stuff. So I don't see what the big deal is.
4: You sound crazy, Steve, wondering if we should even get married.
5: Whoa, no, okay, come on. Don't make jokes like that. That's not funny. Steve, I will say, though, you know, listen, it's wonderful and touching all the things you're saying, but none of it is sexy or fun. None of it sounds like a rager.
6: If you do have my mom for the party, hey, she will spend a lot of money for a lot of the things. So you can save up on money that way.
3: It's so funny. That's the first thing I thought. I go, well, here's the good news. You bring her, she's probably going to pay for a lot of stuff.
5: She'll pay for a lot of stuff.
3: She'll pick up your check.
5: But it changes the whole vibe, though. It does.
3: Tracy, is your mom going to your bachelorette?
4: No, of course my mom's not going. Right. That's crazy.
3: Right. All right.
5: If you invite the mother-in-law, then you've probably got to invite your mom. And then they're going to want to bring the aunts and this, that. Like, it's a whole thing.
3: She's already said yes. Is it too late now for Steve to be like, hey, Mom, you know, I don't think it's such a great idea for you to go. She doesn't want you there.
5: Oh, I didn't realize we were going to make him deliver the news.
3: Well, that's what Tracy wants,
5: I would
3: right,
5: have
3: Tracy?
5: Had a friend
3: that's what you asked for.
4: I think he should deliver the news. It doesn't have to be I don't want her there.
5: It shouldn't be that.
4: It just has to be something. I don't want her there. I don't know.
3: Do you let your mother-in-law come to your bachelorette party? If you're not doing anything crazy, would you still let him come?
5: 1-800-330-9999. It's the Couples Court with Anna and Raven.
0: Anna and Raven in the morning. 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
3: It's not an easy situation to be in. Tracy and Steve are getting married, and Tracy has her bachelorette party coming up next month. And Steve's mom is young, and, you know, she loves her, and they are all out. And she said, hey, can I come to the bachelorette party? And Tracy was put on the spot, and she was like, yeah!
9: Sure! Right. It was, and, you know, being talked about in front of her. It's uncomfortable.
3: And now Tracy's like, Steve, you got to tell your mom she can't come into my bachelorette party. And he's like, why? Why do I have to do that? You told her she could come. She's excited.
9: I mean, more than that, Steve was like, my mom's my best friend, and we had a great time growing up, and it'll be a blast and all that stuff, and it'd be good for her after the divorce from my dad. I mean, that's a whole lot of pressure. Tracy just wants to let loose and have fun with her girlfriends, and her mom isn't invited, so how do you do that?
3: What
9: can you
3: do?
9: Tell your mother-in-law, no, you're not coming?
3: 1-800-330-9999. Liz, whose side are you on?
10: I have an idea. I think she should have her mother call his mother and say, hey, well, the kids are out of town. Why don't you and I go out to dinner? And then his mother will say, but I'm going with them. And the mother can act all shocked because she didn't know that the mothers were allowed. And maybe she'll get the hint.
9: So it's a big, big web of lies.
3: Yeah, we have to recruit more people into the web. We're going to get everybody in there.
9: I suppose that is one way of handling it.
3: It sure
9: instead
3: is.
9: Instead of just saying, you're not welcome.
3: Right. But
9: thanks for the call, Liz.
3: Who side are you on? 1-800-330-9999. It's a couples court.
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1: Is it disinvite or uninvite? Uninvite, right? Uninvite?
2: I mean, either way, you don't want them there.
1: Right.
2: So you want to make that known.
1: Can you uninvite your mother-in-law to your bachelorette party? Tracy and Steve are getting married soon, and Tracy's bachelorette is next month. And when they were out, she had mentioned her mother-in-law-to-be. She's like, hey, can I come? And Tracy was on the spot and was like, yeah. You can totally come.
2: What a weird thing.
1: I know, but she's like young and she's a cool mom and she just went through a divorce. And Steve's like, just let my mom go. Yeah. She's a good time.
2: Listen, she's not that young. She's not the same age as her daughter-in-law, right?
1: True.
2: You know, she's a mom and she is the mom of your husband-to-be. And you just don't want her there, especially when your mom nuts coming.
1: But now she wants Steve to tell her no. And he's like, I can't break my mom's heart. Like, she's excited for it. What do you think? 1-800-330-9999. Lauren, whose side are you on?
3: I'm definitely on the bride-to-be side. I just got married, and coming from someone who did put themselves in some uncomfortable situations, she needs to stand her ground. And she can easily just make a counteroffer of, like, saying we can just go to, like, brunch one day, like the mom and the mother-in-law. Once she said her own mom was not coming, it was like, absolutely not. It's a no-brainer.
2: Yeah.
3: She should not put herself in an uncomfortable situation having her there.
2: So, I mean, we love to hear now about the uncomfortable situations you put yourself in. Are we talking about... Like, you know, over a chair, and there was an oily dancer. What are we discussing?
3: It had to do with going wedding dress shopping. Mm-hmm. My mom wanted to be a part of that, and I really didn't feel comfortable with that because, you know, finding a dress is a challenging situation.
2: Sure.
3: I didn't need her there for that. So that's
2: serious stuff. I mean, everybody's situation is different, right? And it doesn't mean that you want to hurt her feelings. It just means, like, you want to get through this and you want it to be pleasant. Kelly, how about you? What do you think?
4: Oh, my goodness. I am totally on the wife's side. The mother-in-law should not be going, should never have invited herself. And the future husband needs to stand up, be a man, tell her mom, his mom, she cannot go.
2: Pretty easy, pretty concise the way you
1: say it. Lay it out, right? Teresa, what do you think? Whose side are you on?
5: Well, I think I might have a solution. I'm not 100% sure, but why doesn't the girl say to her future mother-in-law, hey, I thought you were just kidding, you know, but you took it serious, and I'm not comfortable with that. My own mother's not coming, and I just want to be with my girlfriends. I hope you can understand that.
2: Yeah,
5: and
2: silly you made a joke.
1: Okay. Yeah, you know, years from now, that mother-in-law's bringing it up. Remember, she's like,
2: right. I don't know, but we've got your boat. Thank you.
0: The verdict is in. Jury foreman, what are the results?
1: Tracy, our audience agreed with you today. You have to say something, Steve. You can any lie or excuse. There's been many options that have been proposed in the last, you know, few minutes. Whether you say Tracy's mom can't go, she's going to feel left out, she's just going to be friends. Whatever you got to say, get her out of it.
6: Fine, I guess. I have no choice, do I?
2: Could be as simple as, I heard from her best friend who's organizing the trip, and that's just not the vision or you know, what they have in mind. You know, just come up with whatever reason, which are all kind of rooted in the truth.
6: I mean, those are all good options. Yeah, I'll try one of those for sure.
2: Yeah. Tracy, I mean, the long story short is people understand why you wouldn't want your mother-in-law there. It doesn't mean that you don't like her. It doesn't mean that you don't love her or you don't care about her. It's just not the trip that's for you at this time.
5: Yeah, it seems so obvious to me.
2: Well, I totally get it. Other people, they do it differently, but, you know, I get it, and the listeners got it, so congratulations, guys, and enjoy.
5: Thank you. Thank you for saving our marriage, I guess.
2: Yeah, okay.
1: All right, if you have a problem, too, send an email, couplescore@annaandraven.com.
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13: Today we're going to talk about blinds. The blinds that we carry at Floor to Ceiling are Hunter Douglas, Graber, and Alta. And a lot of the blinds now are power blinds. And you can run them from your Alexa, your telephone, your Apple Home, or Google Assistants. 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And we do offer installation. 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
1: This is the prime time of the year where people make bad decisions.
2: Is that right?
1: Yeah, it's like when you want to do something drastic, you want to change, the summer's over, you want a fresh start, you cut your hair, you decide you're going to stop shaving your legs because we're going into the hibernation season.
2: I mean, I guess I never thought of it that way.
1: Yeah, if you have been contemplating something, a change, something big.
2: Yeah.
1: Or maybe not so big.
2: It doesn't have to be complicated. It could be simple, but I mean, it's something. It's a choice you're making.
1: Yeah, we're going to talk you out of it. Or maybe we'll talk you into it. You can call 1-800-330-9999. It's coming up next.
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0: Raven in the morning.
1: This is prime time of year where people make bad decisions. Not every decision is bad, but maybe you want to cut your hair. You want something new. You want to color your hair.
2: I wonder why it's this time of year, right? It's interesting. It's odd, I think. But a lot of people do set their patterns at this time of year. I guess that makes sense.
1: You're looking for the new job. The summer's over. It's a different season. You want to stop shaving your legs because you're going into hibernation.
2: Yeah, buckle down, right? Yeah. Here we go.
1: What are you contemplating right now? Talk you out of it. We're either going to talk you out of it or maybe we'll say that's a great idea. Go for it.
2: Right. We could be on your side.
1: 1-800-330-9999. Caitlin.
3: So my ex-husband is getting married again to a new woman, and I have been invited to the wedding, and I think I'm going to go. Like, him and I get along really well, and she's cool. I've only met her a couple of times, but I feel like, hey, why not go celebrate his newfound love? Like, I feel no type of way about it.
2: How is his family to you?
3: So his family is cool. I'm not so much worried about his family. My biggest concern would probably be her family because they don't know me. And I'm sure it could be kind of weird, the fact that his ex-wife is present at the wedding.
1: I think you already know why you can't go. You don't need me to talk you out of it. It doesn't matter if you guys are friends or not. It was kind of him to extend the invitation. But now you become the talking point of the wedding for her family. Mm-hmm. And it's like, you know, you see her? You know who that is? That's his ex. Why is she here? And they invited her. They have a good conversation. And then everyone's talking about you. You're uncomfortable the whole night. And what are you doing it for? Just say, thank you so much. You know, like, it means a lot to me that you did that. And it's very sweet of your wife to be into it. But I don't think I'm going to be able to make it. Don't go to that thing. Don't go to his wedding.
3: I never thought of it like that. That's
1: you don't have any kids, right? If your kids are there, that's one thing. But if you don't have any kids, definitely not.
3: Yeah, we don't have any kids.
1: Okay.
2: You know, are a lot of your, like, mutual friends going to be there? Would you be bringing a date or would you just, you know, go yourself? Because I hadn't thought about that. And Anna's right. You will be the talking point.
1: Look what she's wearing. You think she's trying to upstage the bride? It doesn't matter. Like, they're going to.
2: On the other hand, wow, you look so grown and healthy because you're like, I don't care. Like, I'm above
1: that's
2: this,
1: definitely
2: this
1: what
2: problem.
1: That's definitely what the bride's cousin is saying. She looks so beautiful and healthy. Yeah.
2: All right.
1: 100%.
2: You know what? She's right. Don't go. Don't go.
3: I will have a date. I have a boyfriend. Uh-huh. So I will have a date. And we do have some mutual friends that, you know, I would know, but I think you all make good points.
2: It's full judgment, too. It's like, there's no time that you can leave that's right. If you stay to the end, right. she drank up their booze like crazy.
3: Right.
2: If you leave early, she just ate the meal and left. You know, the gift was this
1: no
2: or that.
1: Gift.
2: Yeah, you can't win.
1: Yeah.
2: No, she's right.
3: Extra scrutiny. You are absolutely right.
2: Don't do it.
1: Talk you out of it. What are you contemplating right now? We'll tell you if it's a good decision or a bad. 1-800-330-9999.
2: We'll just help you push in one direction or the other.
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0: Mornings are Anna and Raven.
1: This is a good one on our Facebook page. So this time of year is when people make the most drastic changes. They cut their hair. They want to quit their job. You know, summer's over. It's a new season. And this is when you start contemplating all those big life choices.
2: I had no idea.
1: Yeah. So talk me out of it. What are you contemplating right now? We'll either talk you out of it or we'll talk you into it. Marcy wrote on our Facebook page at Anna and Raven, "Get me out of my dreary wearies. I want to celebrate the holidays this year. I have been Captain Bring Down ever since I lost my mom last September. And I realized I wasn't smiling last holiday season at all."
2: That's really hard.
1: Yeah.
2: I'm going to tell you right now.
1: She says she doesn't feel like it, but she feels like she has to do it anyway for her 9 and 7 year old. You do.
2: You do.
1: You do
2: have to do it for

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1: 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They're ready for something different. 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
1: When your legs don't work like they used to before, and I can't sweep you off of your feet,

0: not the Super Bowl champion winning team, but the AFC challenging paper football team in her school, and supposedly can hit a field goal from three rows over.
1: It's a lost art. Being able to take a dollar bill and fold it into a football and then launch it across the table while somebody holds up their fingers like a field goal, it's something that I pride myself in.
0: You're looking at the Vinatieri, well, you're listening to the Vinatieri of school football.
1: Yep.
0: Paper football, yeah.
1: Passing notes, that is something you don't hear kids getting in trouble for anymore.
0: Do you like them? Yes or no? Do you like me more as a friend? Oh, yes or no, circle
1: check
0: one.
1: Checkbox. You should bring that back.
0: Yeah.
1: Ricky, has your child already been in trouble at school?
2: Yeah, he has. We bought him a Nintendo Switch, like the light one you don't have to plug into the TV, and he thinks he's slick. He's playing it under his desk while he's supposed to be paying attention in class, and he keeps getting caught.
0: There is nothing related to this that teachers have not seen. There is no being slick with these devices. They've been looking for a device in your kid's hand for the last 30 years. There's no being slick.
2: And they think they're smarter. It's so funny.
0: Of course, we always do.
1: Santa Claus brought Dakota, my little one, a Switch last year, and she's had no interest in it this whole year. I think my husband and I have played with it more than she has. And then all of a sudden, she got her iPad taken away from her the other day.
0: Oh, and now it's
1: now
0: on.
1: Now it's all on with the Switch. Now she has a Switch. She asked me when she got the rights back to the iPad if she could carry around the iPad and the Switch. And I was like, no.
0: It's like an extra 13 pounds of weight.
1: Well, not that. It's like you want to look like a bad parent. There you go. Now your kid doesn't even have one device. They have two devices with them.
0: Probably got an Apple Watch on, right? Why not?
1: Vicky, how about you? Your child been already in trouble at school?
3: Yeah, so my five-year-old has an obsession with Spider-Man, and he keeps webbing everybody, especially the teacher, and he won't listen to her. So we've been getting a lot of phone calls about him webbing her, and if she doesn't participate, he's not going to, you know, he's going to stay Spider-Man until she, you know, act like she's caught up in a web.
0: So this is an imaginary web. He's not throwing anything physically at them or whatever, and he expects everybody around him to comply by what? Freezing against the wall and struggling for a moment?
3: Yes, struggling, absolutely.
1: How old is he?
0: He'd be slightly disturbed. Kindergarten.
3: He's only five.
1: Oh, he's five. No, he's Spider-Man. You gotta act
0: the
1: part.
0: Yeah. It's slightly disruptive, though. I understand.
4: Oh. Yeah. Anna and Raven in the morning. Star 106.
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1: It's one of the things that people dread, buying cars, right? Because you walk into a dealership and all the salespeople, you know, they're pushy. They're there to make you buy a car, right?
2: You feel like you're being encircled.
1: Nope. That's not what happened at all. And the truth of the matter is, it made me a little sad.
2: You wanted to be fawned over.
1: Times are changing, Raven. It's coming up next.
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1: Remember the good old days where car salespeople were super pushy and the minute you walked in, their number one job was to hurry up and sell you a car?
2: I mean, I remember those days. Mm-hmm. I don't think it's like that anymore.
1: It's and not.
2: This is the thing that I always want to say is like, you need a car. So when you go to a car place, why shouldn't the person there be trying to sell you a car? Like, you need a car.
1: Raven, I have to tell you, I didn't even tell you this, but I bought a new car.
2: Oh, congratulations.
1: Thank you.
2: Is it sexy?
1: It's what I wanted. So it's not really what I wanted, but like, you know, you can't.
2: It's closer to what you wanted.
1: It's closer to what I wanted.
2: Okay.
1: But I walked into a bunch of dealerships with my husband fully expecting to be sold. And I wanted to be sold. Mm-hmm. I wanted to walk in and I wanted them to haggle the numbers and I wanted to do the whole thing. And it wasn't like that.
2: Yeah.
1: Every dealership I walked into, they were very like, yeah, you want to test drive it? All right, cool. And then they would give us the keys.
2: And they'd be like, here's the price right? When you came back.
1: And then I'd be like, well, how much would this cost? How about my trade-in? And they'd be like, well, email me all the information and then we'll get back to you. Raven, it took days and days for them to get back to me.
2: Mm-hmm.
1: And I don't understand because remember when they like didn't want you to walk out the door?
2: Right.
1: We'll
2: give you the floor mats.
1: Right.
2: We'll change your oil the first 6 months for free.
1: It's not like that anymore. And I waited days and days for them to get back to me. And finally, I ended up texting a friend of ours who ran a dealership and he was like, Anna, come in. He's like, let me help you. And he was like, this is the car you're going to get. This is how much you're going to pay for it. And it'll be here on Wednesday. And I'm like, great.
2: Yeah.
1: That's all I ever wanted.
2: But there's no haggling or anything like that at this point.
1: Well, and that was what I was thinking about. I was like, you think about the most aggressive jobs that people have. Like, mm-hmm. What is a job where you have to be aggressive? I don't think being a car salesperson is that anymore.
2: I mean, I want you to be diligent, but I don't want you to be aggressive when I'm buying a car. I just went through a very, like, honestly, I had to ask for a timeout and step out of the store. My wife and I went to the mall and I took her to get new perfume. And the amount of people that are working behind the counter and the amount of people that are working in front of the counter trying to sell perfume on that day anyways, it was straight insanity. First off, you can't smell anything, the difference between them after like three tests anyways. I don't care how many times you sniff the coffee.
1: Right.
2: But they are following you up and down the aisles and they are handing you another piece of paper with another scent on it every 2 seconds while spraying it in the air. It was nuts. We had to get out of there. We were like, everybody back up. I had to actually say the words. I'm going to need you to back up for a moment.
1: I mean, that is a weird thing. Who
2: I thought
1: knew?
2: My wife was going to have a panic attack.
1: I didn't know perfume selling was so aggressive.
2: Super aggressive. By the way, really love the new Armani Power of You. The new Gucci Floral is great too. The intense one.
1: I can't.
2: Love that one. And Viva La Juicy, actually. That one's fun.
1: I can't even remember the last time I went perfume shopping.
2: Yeah, don't do it, man. Because you are going to be chased out of there.
1: But what do you think? Let's count them down. What jobs still have very aggressive people? 1-800-330-9999. We're looking for the top five. Because I'm telling you, car salesperson, not on that list anymore.
0: Anna and Raven in the morning. 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
2: I went to the mall to buy perfume. I thought they were going to mug me.
1: Maybe aggressive salespeople, not what they used to be. It's coming up next.
0: Star 106.

0: Mornings are Anna and Raven.
1: Turns out, car salespeople, not the most aggressive salespeople.
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1: Raven went to buy perfume and was harassed. I went to go buy a car. I couldn't even get anybody to pay attention to me. But we're counting down the top five most aggressive jobs. What are they? 1-800-330-9999. Bobby, number five.
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0: that you were sure you were smart enough to stay away from, but somehow you didn't, and you stayed for the 2 hours thinking that it's about to be over, and it never is.
1: Yep. Timeshare people are, they are super aggressive, and they are really effective and good at sales, and this is a perfect time for me to give my timeshare warning.
2: Yep.
1: I went to a timeshare sales thing, thought I was going to win a Humvee when I was in Vegas, when I was living there. And they said, well, if you come to this thing, you're going to want a trip to Disneyland and blah, blah, blah, blah, blah. And it's great. It'll take 90 minutes of your time. So at that point, I said, okay, I'll go. I went. And you know what it is at a timeshare? They put one person after another in front of you. You have to say no like 7 times. Mm-hmm. And they're scribbling on the paper and they're making the circles. And finally said, there is no way, nothing you could say today that would make me sign a paperwork for any amount of time with a timeshare. And he got so angry that he like flipped the table up and was like, well, you don't trust me? And he had to be restrained. And it was the moment that he was being restrained and I followed the artery that went from his forehead down his neck that I realized he had a Playboy bunny tattoo on his neck.
2: Right.
1: And I was like, this dude is definitely a felon.
2: So did you trust him?
1: No.
2: Oh, okay. Just checking. So he
1: don't
2: was right.
1: trust anybody he was right. when it comes to a timeshare. Not anywhere, anytime. Let me just make that a PSA.
2: I like the fact that you went to a timeshare meeting presentation and you almost got choked out by the guy with the Playboy tattoo on his neck.
1: The Cancun one was somehow less intimidating.
2: Then you went to another one?
1: Oh, that was my first time in Cancun. I didn't know why I was in the room.
2: All right.
1: So they sucked me in, but I got a free dolphin experience.
2: All right. Olivia, how about you? Number 4, most aggressive salespeople.
3: Telemarketing, just due to the high volume calling and the repeated follow-up, the level of persistence there is pretty unprecedented.
1: Both Anna and I have a background in telemarketing.
2: Yeah, so I worked for a scam company. Didn't know at the time, but yeah, they were scamming people out of money every CD. And I could find any CD you wanted online that you would buy them for one penny, but we would charge a yearly fee. But turns out we were like charging them like 5 times for the yearly fee or something like that. Don't come for me. Don't arrest me. I don't remember the details, but I remember that all of a sudden there was a company and then I was unemployed because there was no more company.
3: Wow.
1: Rita, number 3, most aggressive salespeople.
4: That MyPillow guy. So annoying. He's everywhere.
1: Yeah, but he's not like in your face. You don't run into Mike Lindell.
4: He's always in my face. Mm. If you go anywhere in the Midwest to sleep over, they have the stupid pillow. It's the worst pillow. My neck hurts just thinking about it.
2: Raven loves it.
1: Hey, they have a lot of different divisions of the pillow. You have to just make sure you don't get the too firm for you because they don't relent very much, you know. But I found it to be a fine pillow.
2: David, number 2, most aggressive salespeople.
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2: 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Do you have, those people.
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2: At Costco, they're always there too. Mm. And I always feel weird because they're so nice and you want to like say hello and engage because they're speaking to you. You can't say anything because the minute you engage, you're in there. You can't make eye contact.
1: Yeah, that's true. Melissa, number 1 most aggressive salespeople, who are they?
6: I think the most aggressive salespeople have to be the people that try to sell you the windows.
1: Oh.
6: Because, like, they're coming up to your door and they're knocking. I feel like that doesn't happen that often.
1: I receive probably 6 postcards from window salespeople a year I have said no to for 15 years straight.
2: But what if this is the year you say yes? And what if they camp out on your front lawn and pitch a tent?
1: That is the reason I got a no soliciting sign.
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0: Anna and Raven in the morning. 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
4: I'm a stay-at-home mom. I have a newborn, a two-year-old, and a four-year-old. Always chasing kids, always cleaning up behind my children, running errands, cleaning the house.
5: I'm getting tired.
3: I know. It's a lot of work.
5: I mean, just describing it, I'm exhausted.
4: I do everything, and my husband, Saul, doesn't help me at all. He feels like since he works every day from 8 to 6 and doesn't come home until 7, he shouldn't help me through the week. But he's not working on the weekends, and all he's doing is relaxing and watching TV. He could at least wash a dish or two or take the kids to the park. I mean, I wish he would try it. That way he sees what I'm really going through and how difficult it is.
5: So you got an uphill battle right here. What's your side of this?
6: I work very hard. I work 10 hours a day. I commute 2 hours a day. I work at a warehouse where I'm handling my own team of people. I understand that my kids are exhausting. I'm there. I witness. I also have a bunch of people that exhaust me every day. So when I get home, I simply feel like I need to rest. And the weekends, they've always been a little safe space for me. It's just been my pattern to rest. Feels like I'm the villain here when I'm the one who's putting, you know, the food on the table.
5: That's a long day. It is a long day.
3: So I subscribe to I'll sleep when I'm dead. But I do think when your wife is saying the kids are draining me and I'm tired and I need some of your help, I don't think that's out of bounds. I mean, being a stay-at-home mom is a job, too.
5: Just for clarification, you guys don't have any help, right? Like, it's not like, you know, Saul, your mother is coming over and helping or anything like that. Like, you know, Gemma, you're basically on your own with all these times.
4: Right.
6: Ma does live, yeah, Ma lives out of state, so she visits, yeah, you know, during the holidays.
5: There's three kids, and they're all really young.
3: Gemma, what are you asking Saul to do? Is there specific things that you want him to do?
4: Well, yes. I mean, I get that he works throughout the week. I get that. But at least on the weekend, if you could just give me, even if it's just an hour of your time, to just give me a break so that I can just have my own me time, or just help me with the children, or sweep or mop, do something.
5: Hey, are you making all the meals too? Or is that you're, yes, handling all the cooking? Yeah. Okay. What's a couple hours in a
6: great meals?
5: Well, I mean, I'm sure she appreciates that. Yes. At the same time, she really just wants to sleep.
3: I wish I could say this is the first time I've heard this argument, but it's not. I've heard a lot of guys, sure, say the same thing, that her job is to be a homemaker and his job is to go make the money. When he gets home, he's exhausted and he wants to rest. I mean, do I agree? No.
6: And that's
5: obviously
6: what
5: it happens quite often.
6: That's what his dad did. It's just what my family's done.
3: All right. Is Saul out of line? Is he out of line that he's not stepping up and helping his wife when she's asking him to? But his argument is she's a stay-at-home mom. Be a stay-at-home mom. Be a homemaker.
5: Yeah, you can be a great provider, but not necessarily a good husband. 1-800-330-9999. Whose side are you on? It's the Couples Court with Anna and Raven.
0: Anna and Raven in the morning. 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
3: Just because you're a stay-at-home mom, does that mean that your husband doesn't have any responsibilities in helping around the house or with the kids? Because Gemma says, no, he's got to help too. Gemma and Saul have three children, and she's a stay-at-home mom. She chose this. And Saul repeatedly reminds us that she chose to do this. And he says he should not be responsible for having to do all the work at night or on the weekends because he goes and makes the money and he's tired.
5: Yeah, I mean, he justifies this through his long day, right? So he is working a 10-hour day and he's got an hour commute each way. So there's no question. That's a long day. But on the weekend, she says, at least for an hour, take the kids to the park. Make a meal, clean up, do something. That would help a lot. You know, I mean, I think a lot of it is the acknowledgement of the fact that what she's doing is equally stressful and a long job, and there's no breaks for her.
3: All right. Well, what do you think? Whose side are you on? 1-800-330-9999. Candace.
9: 1,000% on hers. He can make the babies, but he can't take care of them.
3: Right. That's not fair.
5: Well, yeah. I mean, thanks, pretty straightforward, Candace. And you're right. It's a valid question.
3: 1-800-330-9999. Whose side are you on? It's a couple's court.

0: Raven.
1: Just because you choose to be a stay-at-home mom, does that mean that your husband is off the hook for helping out with the kids or cleaning up around the house?
2: Of course it does, Anna. Get in the back and make me a sandwich.
1: Oh, gosh. Oh, it makes me so angry. But Gemma and Saul, Gemma decided to leave her job because she wanted to stay at home to raise her three children. But she's exhausted. She's tired. All day long, running after the kids, pick up, drop off, getting all the activities together, cleaning up after the house. And all she wants is for Saul to help out. But he says, no, wait a minute, you chose this, and yeah. I work over 10 hours a day.
2: Yeah, plus I'm driving 2 hours a day, too. Listen, there's no doubt it's a long day for Saul, too. But she says, listen, when you're home on the weekends or whatever, show me that you're paying attention. This is not just a one-way street. I'm not supposed to handle absolutely everything.
1: What do you think? 1-800-330-9999. Shayla, whose side are you on?
3: The wife, her job doesn't turn off like his does. She goes at work 24/7.
2: Yeah, I mean, I think that both of them, obviously, it's a long day. But, I mean, to act like the other person isn't going through it, that's really not going to be a winning formula. Right. James, what do you think? Whose side are you on today?
4: I

0: library lovers. I love the library.
1: Speak for yourself.
2: So am I.
1: Love it. I mean, who doesn't like a library?
0: I would like to go to the library today.
3: The verdict is in. Jury foreman, what are the results?
1: Gemma, our audience agreed with you today. Saul, help her. She's not asking for a ton. She's asking for a little, a couple hours on the weekend so she could have some free time just to take a nap or go get her nails done or just go shopping by herself. I mean, nobody is faulting you, but they are saying that you got to help out to keep your wife happy.
2: I do. I hear that. I think, and I love you, Jim. I don't want you to be hurting. So, okay, so we can try something. Why not?
0: Maybe a couple hours in the morning, right? Or making the breakfast or doing the dishes and getting the kids going or whatever. I mean, listen, all those things would be great. I'm not here to judge you because I've certainly been the person that's been like, I'm tired and I'm not doing anything today. Mm. But with three kids, like, that's a lot.
1: Right.
0: It's a lot. Gemma, people hear you.
2: They are a lot.
1: Gemma, are you going to be good with that?
4: I am great with that. The fact that he's even listening now is just a step in the right direction.
1: Okay. If you have a problem too, send an email. CouplesCore@annonraven.com.
0: Hope it plays out that way.
3: Anna Raven. Yeah. Star 106.
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3: Is that a real question?
1: That's a real question.
3: I mean, I don't know if it's going to happen in the next 10 years, but inevitably some bad things are going to happen with AI at some point.
1: Not if we fix it.
3: Is it that easy?
1: 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So this has been, first of all, if you ever want to feel dumb, read all these articles, because I thought I had a grasp on everything was happening. And here's the truth of the matter. The people that are smarter than you are so much smarter than you. They're certainly smarter than me. Ex-Anthropic Jacob Coxon, he was kind of like a high-ranking official there. He quit his job, and he was kind of a whistleblower, and he said that he's quitting because AI is going to take us all out in the next decade. There's okay. a 10% chance. Mm-hmm. So when that first came out and he gave that interview and he posted it on his X account or whatever, everybody's like, he's a quack. Does he even work for
3: Doomsday
1: them?
3: Doomsday sayer.
1: Yep.
3: Right, right.
1: Turns out, no, he's a real person. And he went on an interview and he said,
4: so the precise scenario sounds a little bit like science fiction. It sounds like something that's not real, but I think it is frighteningly real, and it's easiest to understand it if you think about real things that happened 2 months ago.
1: And I was like, wait.
3: Okay, wait a minute. Just say a sentence, okay?
1: What do you mean?
3: Because all he just said was real.
1: But what happened 2 months ago that he's referencing that put this all in motion, that he quit his high-paying job?
4: So 2 months ago, OpenAI agents, AIs, hacked into third-party infrastructure entirely of their own accord, and this was like a concentrated hacking spree that they carried out of their own volition. And I think that if you extrapolate into the future the level of capabilities of these AIs, with the same independent volition, they could cause extreme havoc.
3: Okay, wait. Let me break that down to you in English. What happened was is that an AI system broke into another company's AI systems and did that without instruction from their human counterparts. They just basically did it on their own.
4: Quite plausibly, within a year, we'll no longer need humans for doing research in many areas.
3: Right, because they're just making their own decisions as to what they want to do. And here's the thing, you could be the best hacker, you could be like, we don't have it plugged in.
1: Well, that's what
3: the computer's way smarter than us, man, so they can figure out a way around it. Didn't you watch Terminator 1?
1: No, Raven.
3: 2?
1: No.
3: 3?
1: No, I didn't watch any Terminators.
3: What about Dark Fate? What about Genesis?
1: No.
3: Like this, I think they're working on number 7 right now.
1: I don't want to sound like a fool, but somebody wrote on the internet, can't we just unplug it? And I was like, can't we just unplug? Yeah, that seems logical. Can we just stop?
3: It's too late.
4: The AI just gets smarter and smarter with no human involvement necessary. And so you have a thing that is vastly smarter than humans. And this could be coming very soon.
1: Okay,
3: yeah,
1: so
3: just make sure that you're really, really nice to your Alexa.
1: Here's
3: all right, because
1: thing.
3: It's already in military applications.
1: Right.
3: So sooner or later, it's going to be a problem.
1: Now, the CEO of Anthropic, him, Elon Musk, three of them all agree, the big heads of AI for America.
5: I'm very grateful to see, you know, support for this proposal just in the first few hours of having put it out by Sam Altman, by Elon Musk, by, you know, various legislators and government officials. I think it's a positive sign about, you know, our ability to make something that looks like this plan work.
1: So they want to all work together now, all the big heads of AI, and figure out how do we slow this down and how do we
3: down
1: control
3: the development.
1: It.
3: Yeah.
1: But there's an issue, though.
3: Yeah.
1: President Trump doesn't want to do that.
6: Well, I say this. Look, we're leading China in AI. We're the most sophisticated country in the world. And frankly, I want to keep it that way, because whoever wins, AI wins.
3: Yeah, except...
6: And we can put guardrails, we can do this and that, but I think you have a lot of negative forces that are bringing it up that shouldn't be bringing it up, and they're bringing up things that won't happen.
1: Okay.
3: You just got to remember the fact is that at some point the robots are going to be like, we're not slowing down for you guys.
1: To make a long story short, can't we just unplug it? We can't do that.
3: No,
1: we can't.
3: Thought we already answered that.
1: All
3: question.
1: Right, I just want to make
3: it's
1: sure.
3: A no.
1: I wanted to ask again because maybe you didn't hear it the first time I asked. Like, just unplug it.
3: No, it's a no.
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0: She plays the character Katniss Everdeen in what series?
1: The Hunger Games.
0: Number two, Ella Langley leads the CMA nominees with 9, including 2 for Single of the Year. Name one of those songs.
1: Choosing Texas or Be Her.
0: Number three, Lady Gaga and her fiancé have welcomed their first child. No other details have been shared. What TV series did Gaga appear in before her breakout movie role in A Star is Born?
1: Oh, boy. I don't know. I think it was a vampire movie.
0: Time. So number four, Alexander Zverev beat Ben Shelton in 4 sets to win the U.S. Open. What country does he represent?
1: England.
0: And number five, the 78th Emmys are tonight. They'll be celebrating the 50th anniversary of Charlie's Angels. How many active Charlie's Angels were always working at a time?
1: 3.
0: Okay, let me bring Raven back in. Sophia, kick that door. Here we go.
2: Go.
0: 3 out of 5 for Sue.
2: All right, not great, not terrible. See how I do. Here we go.
0: Number one, Jennifer Lawrence finally joined Instagram, but she posted if anyone's mean to her, she's going to quit. I like that.
2: Well, give that 36 hours.
0: Right. She plays the character Katniss Everdeen in what series?
2: The Hunger Games.
0: Yeah, but she's like really lovable. She's an American treasure.
2: She does start some stuff from time to time, too. She watches a lot of reality television. She
0: Good
2: does.
0: For her.
2: Strangely, yeah.
0: Number two, Ella Langley leads the Country Music Award nominees with 9, including 2 for Single of the Year. Name one of those songs.
2: Choosing Texas.
0: Yes, Choosing Texas or Be Her, both great songs. Mm. Number three, Lady Gaga and her fiance have welcomed their first child.
2: Okay.
0: No other details have been shared. We don't know the name. We don't know the gender. We have nothing about it.
2: Okay.
0: Except she was carrying a baby, and it was very cute.
2: It's a baby.
0: What TV series did Gaga appear in before her breakout role in the movie A Star is Born?
2: Is that American Horror Story?
0: Yep. And number four, Alexander Zverev beat Ben Shelton in 4 sets to win the U.S. Open.
2: Okay.
0: What country does he represent?
2: Ukraine?
0: No, Germany.
2: All right.
0: He's
2: a guess.
0: Wonderful. You're going to hear about him coming up.
2: Well, whatever. Go home, pal. We wanted the American.
0: We did. But,
2: all right.
0: But when you hear him, you're like, oh, I see a sweet boy. All right, number five. The 78th Emmys are tonight. They'll be celebrating the 50th anniversary of Charlie's Angels. How many active Charlie's Angels were working at each time?
2: 3.
0: 3 is correct.
2: Thank you.
0: Yeah. All right, Sue, 4-3 today. That's going to get you an Ann on Raven t-shirt.
1: Raven, I'm not giving up. I will beat you one of these days.
2: Better luck next time. Enjoy that shirt, girl. $300 tomorrow, Anna.
3: Anna and Raven in the morning. 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
12: Here's your updated forecast for North Iowa and southern Minnesota. Thunderstorms likely today. Otherwise, cloudy skies expected. Daytime highs approaching 68. Winds out of the southeast, 10 to 20 miles per hour. Overcast again tonight. Thunderstorms likely 60. Chance of rain showers tomorrow. Daytime highs approaching 70. Cloudy skies with a few peaks of sun. And that's your forecast from North Iowa and southern Minnesota's weather leader, Star 106, currently 57.
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1: Congratulations to Alexander Zverev and Elena Rybakina. Zverev?
2: Yeah.
1: Yep. They won the U.S. Open. Great job. But now we have a radar gun because when the U.S. Open started, our boss said, who can hit a tennis ball the hardest? And we looked at each other. We're like, well, we don't know.
2: Really, the only person that tried to hit the tennis ball was you. And we got away with not breaking the television here in the studio. So we're going to move away from that. But there are other things we can do with the radar gun.
1: If you're wondering, I hit it 27 miles per hour, which seems impressive. I don't know if it actually is or not.
2: I don't think it is, like, for a professional. Mm-hmm. But here in the room, and again, not breaking something, I was happy with the result.
1: Yeah, so we had a suggestion when we took your calls that said, do like the Hot Wheels, like the thing, see if the radar gun would work.
2: So sure.
1: Now you can place your bet. Will the radar gun track how fast the Hot Wheels is going on the track that we set up here in the studio? We're going to try that coming up next. But if you also have an idea for our radar gun that we now own, you can call or text 1-800-330-9999.
2: The possibilities are endless.
1: Yep.
0: Star 106.

0: Anna and Raven in the morning.
1: Do you think this radar gun actually works, and will it work on the Hot Wheels? That's going to be our first experiment today.
2: Here's the thing, Anna, is like a radar gun, I think it's built for things like, you know, a car, maybe a baseball, I guess. And even that, I question the accuracy, but a Matchbox car fits in the palm of your hand. It's very small.
1: Yeah. So when the U.S. Open started a couple weeks ago, our boss said, do we have a radar gun so we could see who could hit a tennis ball the hardest?
2: None of us can get near 100 miles per hour like these guys, but you hit 27.
1: I did hit 27 miles per hour, and now we have a radar gun that I got to expense, which is pretty cool. And we need reasons to actually use it. So we've been taking your suggestions, and set up here in the studio is a Hot Wheels that my daughter got from Santa Claus last Christmas. And we're going to see if the radar gun can track how fast this car is going. But in the meantime, do you have an idea? 1-800-330-9999.
2: Hey, Mike, we got a radar gun now. We're totally cool. What are we going to do with this thing?
3: I think you should get chairs that have the wheels and have a race down the hallway so you can get down the hallway the fastest.
1: Good news. I'm in that chair right now. And I'll see how fast somebody can push me down. Great revolution. Race.
2: I mean, I've seen a lot of these videos over time.
1: Yeah.
2: And there's always a crash. It's like NASCAR almost. You're waiting for the big one.
1: I'm willing to break my neck to win this.
3: And that's the entertainment value. We need that.
2: Yeah, he just wished you dead. Hey, Rich, we're fancy now. We got a radar gun. What are we going to do with this thing?
4: You're going to roll bocce balls. Whoever rolls it the fastest wins.
2: You know
1: my Italian self got bocce balls at home.
2: I went to a festival this summer where they threw bagels. They rolled them like bocce balls.
1: Oh, really?
2: I couldn't. The skill on some of these people was outstanding. It was baffling, really. Amazing. It's a great idea. Thanks, Rich.
1: All right. Well, now we got to get to it. We've got the setup of the Hot Wheels here in the studio.
2: Yeah.
1: We have to make bets. Do you think the radar gun can clock this Hot Wheels on this track? It has three loops.
2: You know what? I was the whole time just trying to figure out who was going to win this race here at this point. I mean, if she can get a reading on it, I'll be impressed.
1: Okay.
2: But are you going to launch them and she's going to stand there like...
1: Yeah, producer Sophia's got the radar gun. We're filming this right now, so we'll
2: Sophia
1: put it up
2: will
1: on
2: serve
1: our
2: as the law. She's playing the role of the man in this one. You know, the man being the oppressor.
1: Yeah, the radar gun. Yeah. All right. So let's see.
2: In no way indicative of power position, just being an oppressor. All right, are you ready?
1: Number one.
2: All right, ready? Ready?
1: I have to try a couple angles.
2: Yeah. All right, so what do you do? You slap that down. I would get low, Sophia. I would like be shooting it from low. There it is. No. Try again. Try and go like parallel, like level at it. You get on the floor too, Sophia. Right? Like, there you go.
1: All right, ready?
2: Yeah.
1: Clock this car.
2: Yeah.
1: On your mark. Get set. Go, go, go. Oh, we got it. What does it say? 36 miles per hour.
2: All right, let's take one more just to see what we're doing here.
1: All right.
2: All right, yeah, get low. Like, shoot, like, yeah. There we go.
1: Ready?
2: Yeah.
1: All right. On your mark.
2: All right, here we go. Wow, it shot right off the thing.
1: 23 miles per hour.
2: I felt like that one was faster, but okay, either way, I mean, we got a beating.
1: This is all we're doing all day is playing with this. 24 miles per hour. It works. It works.
2: Yeah.
1: This is
2: which means that we have to do
1: bought.
2: The rest of this stuff now.
1: Oh, okay. Every week, we're going to have Monday Radar Gun Day.
0: Perfect. Anna and Raven in the morning. Yeah. Star 106. T-Mobile is...
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0: Anna and Raven in the morning.
1: The revenge dress. If you're of a certain age, you know what the revenge dress is when you're referring to Princess Diana. Well, what if I told you you could buy it?
2: As a man, I feel like I've been a victim of a revenge dress before in my life.
1: It's coming up next.
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1: Anna and Raven in the morning.
2: A bunch of girls got in trouble for bringing surfboards to school instead of backpacks.
3: Try turning around with one of those things in a busy hallway.
2: South Carolina, the schools are in trouble because they've banned sweatpants and kids are wearing them to rebel. Why are they banned again?
3: I don't know. Feels like a non-issue to me.
2: Why did your kid already get in trouble at school? Did you get the email? 1-800-330-9999 or maybe an old school phone call. That's when you know they're in big trouble. It's coming up next.
1: Star 106.

0: There's been so many news stories of kids already in trouble at school. One student got suspended for writing a horror story, and they said that it was like a threat to the school.
1: Oh my gosh.
0: It was an English class. In Australia, a group of 10 girls were in big trouble because instead of bringing backpacks, they brought surfboards and stuffed animals to school.
1: I mean, it feels very Australia to me, to tell you the truth.
0: South Carolina, sweatpants. See, they're not allowed to wear them, and kids are wearing them to rebel.
1: Can't have it.
0: If your child has already been in trouble at school, you already got that phone call, you already got that email, what was it for? 1-800-330-9999. Eddie.
2: He did, but to be honest, with the way things are going nowadays, I really thought he should have gotten praise instead. He got caught sending those like little notes in class. And my quarrel is that I guess nowadays kids are so distracted by technology and phones and things like that, that I almost encourage this kind of behavior. Is the way that I grew up and flexed my creativity muscles and things like that. But he got in trouble for that.
1: Recently revealed to me, Eddie, Anna Zapp was on not the Super Bowl champion winning team, but the AFC challenging paper football team in her school, and supposedly can hit a field goal from three rows over.
0: It's a lost art. Being able to take a dollar bill and fold it into a football and then launch it across the table while somebody holds up their fingers like a field goal, it's something that I pride myself in.
1: You're looking at the Vinatieri, well, you're listening to the Vinatieri of school football.
0: Yep.
1: Paper football, yeah.
0: Passing notes, that is something you don't hear kids getting in trouble for anymore.
1: Do you like them? Yes or no? Do you like me more as a friend? Yes or no? Circle
0: check
1: one.
0: Box. We should bring that back.
1: Yeah.
0: Ricky, has your child already been in trouble at school?
3: Yeah, he has. We bought him a Nintendo Switch, like the light one. You don't have to plug into the TV. And he thinks he's slick. He's playing it under his desk while he's supposed to be paying attention in class. And he keeps getting caught.
1: There is nothing related to this that teachers have not seen. There is no being slick with these devices. They've been looking for a device in your kid's hand for the last 30 years. There's no being slick.
3: And they think they're smarter. It's so fun.
1: Of course. We always do.
0: Santa Claus brought Dakota, my little one, a Switch last year, and she's had no interest in it this whole year. I think my husband and I have played with it more than she has. And then all of a sudden, she got her iPad taken away from her the other day.
1: Oh, and now it's
0: now
1: on.
0: Now it's all on with the Switch. Now it's on Switch. She asked me when she got the rights back to the iPad if she could carry around the iPad and the Switch. And I was like, no.
1: It's like an extra 13 pounds of weight.
0: Well, not that. It's like, you want to look like a bad parent. There you go.

0: They just read kindergarten.
1: He's only five.
2: Oh, yeah. No, he's Spider-Man. You gotta act the part.
0: Yeah. It's slightly disruptive, though. I understand.
3: Oh. Yeah. Anna Raven. Yeah. Star 106.
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13: Forecast for North Iowa and Southern Minnesota. Thunderstorms likely today. Otherwise, cloudy skies expected. Daytime highs approaching 68. Winds out of the southeast, 10 to 20 miles per hour. Overcast again tonight. Thunderstorms likely 60. Chance of rain showers tomorrow. Daytime highs approaching 70. Cloudy skies with a few peaks of sun. And that's your forecast from North Iowa and Southern Minnesota's weather leader. Star 106, currently 59.
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Halsey without me. Star 106. Happy Monday, everybody. It's Molly Wood. Hope you all had a wonderful weekend. Hey, did you hear me do a shout out this morning at 7:50 talking about birthdays for Sunday and Monday? Yeah, that's called the birthday party. How do you get your chance to win a big cookie from Cookies, etc.? 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You'll see what to do. Right now, it's Teddy Swims, Mr. Know-It-All.

0: Justin Bieber with Ghost, Star 106. Hey, it's Molly Wood. Scary War is coming Wednesday, September 16th to Nyack. It's Scottish traditional music. If you haven't seen the interview yet, we've got an interview with a band member that was phoning in to talk to Joe online from Scotland the other morning. And so that actually went up on Friday morning. Go check our Facebook page if you'd like to hear more about what they've got going on. But that's coming to Nyack, 7 o'clock on Wednesday. Bruno Mars, Risk It All, coming up next, Star 106.
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Portugal the Man on Star 106. The Moving Wall Vietnam Memorial replica is coming to Mason City September 25th through the 28th at the North Iowa Event Center. It's a powerful tribute free to the public with everyone invited to honor, remember, and reflect on the sacrifices of Vietnam veterans. Veterans and their families are invited to the North Iowa Southern Minnesota Veterans Stand Down as well, happening September 26th at the North Iowa Event Center. 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All that free on the 26th there. So right now it's Olivia Rodrigo with Stupid Song.

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13: Here's your updated forecast for North Iowa and southern Minnesota. Thunderstorms likely today. Otherwise, cloudy skies expected. Daytime highs approaching 68. Winds out of the southeast, 10 to 20 miles per hour. Overcast again tonight. Thunderstorms likely 60. Chance of rain showers tomorrow. Daytime highs approaching 70. Cloudy skies with a few peaks of sun. And that's your forecast from North Iowa and southern Minnesota's weather leader, Star 106. Currently 57.

Tame Impala with Loser. It is Star 106. It's Molly Wood hanging here with you. Clear Lake Harvest Festival is coming up October 3rd from 9 until 4. Mark your calendar. Main Avenue is going to be fun and full of beer samples, shopping, vendors, an outdoor farmer's market, and Harvest Festival for the kiddos. So much fun. So make sure you stop out between 9 and 4 coming up October 3rd. The North Iowa Studio Tour, though, coming up this weekend, September 25th to the 27th. And the Art Farm Iowa is part of that. And I was actually able to see one of the artists that's going to be on display while she spoke at the Agriculture Interpreters Center. And her name is Janelle Garza. And she's got an exhibit up there. So I might be checking that out this weekend. It's going on September 25th through the 27th. Right now, it's Olivia Dean.

0: Nikki Orr and Daisy with Sunroof on Star 106. Happy Monday, everyone. It's Molly Wood hanging here with you guys. We've got Scaryvore coming up at NIAC on Wednesday. They are a Scottish band and many, many awards they've been decorated with. So if you want to check them out at 7 o'clock p.m. Coming up at NIAC this Wednesday. So get your tickets there. We did a giveaway, drew those tickets this morning. And so we had a few winners that we're sending here from the radio station. Coming up, Ella Langley, Choose in Texas. Also, Carrie Underwood next.
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8: Here's your updated forecast for North Iowa and Southern Minnesota. Thunderstorms likely today. Otherwise, cloudy skies expected. Daytime highs approaching 68. Winds out of the southeast, 10 to 20 miles per hour. Overcast again tonight. Thunderstorms likely 60. Chance of rain showers tomorrow. Daytime highs approaching 70. Cloudy skies with a few peaks of sun. And that's your forecast from North Iowa and Southern Minnesota's weather leader. Star 106. Currently 57.
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Well, tomorrow we're bringing it back, the Benchwarmers update. If you're part of the Newman Catholic Foundation's Benchwarmers program, based on the scores of the NFL games, you could be winning some cash. So we'll be listing off the winners coming up tomorrow morning, right around 10:30 with Alicia Schmidt from Newman. And yeah, that starts tomorrow. Right now, it's Ariana Grande on Star 106.

0: Stick around. You'll be glad you did.
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3: Local news this hour from the KGLO Newsroom, I'm Bob Fisher. This is the 25th anniversary of the September 11th attacks. The highest-ranking firefighter to survive the collapse of the World Trade Center will be in Clear Lake tonight to speak at the community's annual memorial service. Assistant Fire Chief Mike Keefe says Chief Richard Picciotto will share his experiences during the terrorist attack in Lower Manhattan while standing near a piece of World Trade Center steel that sits in a memorial area in front of the fire department.
4: It should be an interesting one. He was the last battalion chief in the towers before they collapsed, and so he'll tell his story. We'll have our traditional program where we place hats and helmets at our steel, and the VFW is going to help us with the flag ceremony.
3: Keith says the ceremony will also feature the unveiling of a life-size firefighter statue as part of the memorial area.
4: It's a bronze statue of a fireman that will be placed at our memorial. It's going to be one of five. We're going to put four more statues up there, one for a military, one for a police, one for EMS, one for a civilian. So we'll have all five groups.
3: Following the ceremony, firefighters and first responders from across the area will participate in a lighted truck parade around Clear Lake. The event starts at 6 o'clock at the Clear Lake Fire Department. Projects in Mason City, Clear Lake, and Ventura have on the 69 awarded a total of almost $40 million in workforce housing tax credits this week to support development in 39 counties. The Iowa Economic Development Authority says the awards will support 69 projects that are expected to create almost 2,100 new residential units, with 1,225 in larger communities and 868 in smaller towns. Panther Builders was awarded $327,024 in credits for their project to build 9 units in the downtown area of Clear Lake and the old Northland Glass area. Lakeside Acres received just over $400,000 in credits for the first phase of their project in the southern part of the community involving 12 units. Mayor Mark Ebling says he's happy to see the awards as they'll be good additions for Clear Lake.
5: Excited to see those happen. You know, it takes a long time. There's a lot of things that go into building, number one being just the sheer cost. It's expensive to build, and so I'm glad to see those come.

0: come to fruition and see what that looks like.
1: The other tax credit awards, Willow Point LLC is receiving $1 million to construct a 98-unit project north of the Mercy of One West campus, and Willow's independent living complex on Mason City's west side. And JMS Property Management LLC was awarded $530,777 for 14 units as part of their McIntosh Ridge Estates housing project, which is being constructed about a half mile from the Iowa Regular Baptist Camp in Ventura. And U.S. Senate candidate Ashley Hintz, who was back in Iowa Thursday after a quick trip to Dallas for the first ever Republican Party convention in the middle of a presidential term.
2: I had a bunch of meetings and saw a bunch of our supporters, Iowans down there who are ready to cheer on our midterm convention, and hopped on a plane last night so I could be back here meeting with more Iowans out on the ground today.
1: Hintz says she's focused on providing real relief to working families and driving down costs for everyone, but she's not saying whether she'd vote for President Trump's proposal for a $5,000 check to every adult citizen. For more, head online to KeyGilloAM.com. Bob Fisher from the KeyGillo Newsroom.
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1: Here's your updated forecast for North Iowa and southern Minnesota. Thunderstorms likely
13: today.
1: Otherwise, cloudy skies expected. Daytime highs approaching 68. Winds out of the southeast, 10 to 20 miles per hour. Overcast again tonight. Thunderstorms likely 60. Chance of rain showers tomorrow. Daytime highs approaching 70. Cloudy skies with a few peaks of sun. And that's your forecast from North Iowa and southern Minnesota's weather leader, Star 106. Currently 57.

Gracie Abrams with Hit the Wall, Star 106. Everybody just keeps talking about how the Emmys are tonight, and I'm sitting here thinking, who watches the Emmys? I haven't watched that in like 10 years or more. I mean, I'm pretty sure Susan Lucci was still winning Emmys when I watched it. If you know who that is, then you're officially old like me. Right now, it's Olivia Rodrigo, Star 106.

0: complaint. I just found you guys recently, and now it's like always on. I'm serious. I think I have a problem.
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Star 106 with Adele. That's hello. Hey, it's Molly. Where are you going for lunch? I got to think about it, but I'm Three on the Tree, potentially. They just made banana bread, and it's fantastic. Go to Three on the Tree, get banana bread. You won't be mad. Right now, Zara Larsson with Midnight Sun. That counts for lunch, right?

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18: Here's your updated forecast for North Iowa and Southern Minnesota. Thunderstorms likely today.

0: Otherwise, cloudy skies expected. Daytime highs approaching 68. Winds out of the southeast, 10 to 20 miles per hour. Overcast again tonight. Thunderstorms likely, 60. Chance of rain showers tomorrow. Daytime highs approaching 70. Cloudy skies with a few peaks of sun. And that's your forecast from North Iowa and Southern Minnesota's weather leader, Star 106. Currently 57.
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1: 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So it was my brother's 20th wedding anniversary, and he did like a wedding reception. He and his wife basically threw wedding 2.0 for their 20th, and it was so much fun. They had a whole dance and everything with a DJ, same DJ that played their music at their first wedding 20 years ago at their wedding. So anyway, it was amazing. We had such a fun time. My family definitely knows how to throw down, especially when there's an open bar for an hour. Things got a little crazy. Right now, Mumford & Sons with Hozier. This is Rubber Band Man. One thing I'll tell you, I'm not a rubber band lady. Because I was painted all day on Sunday. I actually had to sleep with a heat pack on my butt. When you call

0: 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We're not going far.
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12: Here's your updated forecast for North Iowa and southern Minnesota. Cloudy this afternoon with storms likely. Highs around 67. Winds out of the southeast, 15 to 20 miles per hour.

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It's Molly Wedd coming up. I've got 21 Pilots and Teddy Swims right now. It's Bruno with Risk It All.

21 Pilots was Stressed Out. Star 106. Hey, it's Molly Wood hanging out with you guys until Joe Malone comes in with the Joe Show, brought to you by Hawkeye Auto Body. He'll be in from 3 until 7. Timbaland all the way. Right now, it's Teddy Swims.

0: That's As It Was, Star 106. The rumor is that Harry has taken a break, a hiatus. That's what 1D said, and they never came back. So hopefully that isn't, I don't know what that means, but I'm not happy. Coming up, Olivia Dean, So Easy to Fall in Love.
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8: Here's your updated forecast for North Iowa and Southern Minnesota. Cloudy this afternoon with storms likely. Highs around 67. Winds out of the southeast, 15 to 20 miles per hour. Cloudy skies expected again tonight. Chance of thunderstorms. Lows level off around 62. Slight chance for showers tomorrow. Highs around 70. Cloudy skies with a few peaks of sun. And that's your forecast from North Iowa and Southern Minnesota's weather leader. Star 106. Currently 55.
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1: Katy Perry with Juicy J. That is Dark Horse here on Star 106. It's Molly Wood chilling with you guys. Happy Monday. Hope you had a wonderful weekend. Coming up next weekend in Clear Lake, they're going to be doing their studio tour of North Iowa, including and introducing Art Farm of Iowa on the tour this year. 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We are sponsors as well. It's going on from 4 to 7 Friday, 10 until 5 Saturday, and then Sunday from 1 until 4. You can check out 22 plus artists on this studio tour. Right now, Stella Lefty with Boston.
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5: Here's your updated forecast for North Iowa and Southern Minnesota. Cloudy this afternoon with storms likely. Highs around 67. Winds out of the southeast, 15 to 20 miles per hour. Cloudy skies expected again tonight. Chance of thunder.

Thunderstorms. Lows level off around 62. Slight chance for showers tomorrow. Highs around 70. Cloudy skies with a few peaks of sun. And that's your forecast from North Iowa and Southern Minnesota's weather leader, Star 106. Right now, 57.

Imagine Dragons with Radioactive here on Star 106. This is the week we've all been waiting for. Basically, I'm talking about the chicken and noodle dinner that they're having in Manly. I'm so excited about it, you guys. It is at Bethel. It's Bethel's annual chicken and noodles, 4:30 till 7 in Manly. Chicken and noodles, mashed potatoes, vegetable assorted salads, and pies. You had me at chicken and noodles. Welcome for the rest, too. Right before I go to Scary 4 coming up on Wednesday. Right now, Dominic Fike with Baby Doll. I can't.

0: Taylor Swift with Cruel Summer, Star 106. It's Molly Wood hanging out another hour before the Joe Show, brought to you by Hawkeye Auto Body. Coming up, I've got Olivia Rodrigo and Kesha with TikTok.
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12: Ba-da-ba-ba-ba. This look at cast for North Iowa and Southern Minnesota. Cloudy this afternoon with storms likely. Highs around 67. Winds out of the southeast, 15 to 20 miles per hour. Cloudy skies expected again tonight. Chance of thunderstorms. Lows level off around 62. Slight chance for showers tomorrow. Highs around 70. Cloudy skies with a few peaks of sun. And that's your forecast from North Iowa and Southern Minnesota's weather leader, Star 106. Right now, 57.
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It's Molly hanging here with you guys. So there's an event happening. North Iowa Diversity Appreciation Team celebrating their 21st annual ethnic lunch by Central Park on Friday, September 18th, 11 till 1:30. It's a lunchtime tradition bringing together a vibrant mix of cultures, cuisines, and community spirit. So I know where I'm getting lunch coming up on Friday. Right now, it's Ariana Grande.

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4: Here's your updated forecast for North Iowa and Southern Minnesota. Cloudy this afternoon with storms likely. Highs around 67. Winds out of the southeast, 15 to 20 miles per hour. Cloudy skies expected again tonight. Chance of thunderstorms. Lows level off around 62. Slight chance for showers tomorrow. Highs around 70. Cloudy skies with a few peaks of sun. And that's your forecast from North Iowa and Southern Minnesota's weather leader, Star 106. Right now, it's 55 degrees.

Noah Conway's Orbiter, Star 106. I'm going to be making way for Joe Malone, who's coming in next. You guys have a great rest of your Monday. We'll do it again Tuesday. If you're not on my birthday party yet, go to mystar106.com. Get your name on my birthday list. We'll do it again tomorrow. And one of you lucky birthday people.

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2: All right.

What an absolutely fabulous weekend it was. I hope that you had an excellent time, whatever you were doing this weekend. Joe Malone here. Joe Show brought to you by our friends at Hawkeye Auto Body. When your vehicle gets into an accident, they can help set things straight. Coming up, we're going to hear Shakira, also Sabrina Carpenter. 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

0: Sabrina Carpenter, Feather on Star 106. This is the Joe Show. Yesterday, I drove up with my youngest daughter to meet up with some friends of ours in Shoreview, Minnesota for the Dupe 15 Alliance Walk. Dupe 15Q syndrome is a neurodevelopmental issue. And right now, as far as I know, no cure, but that's what this walk is all about, is raising some money to try and find a cure and provide help and treatment for those that are dealing with Dupe 15Q syndrome. And it was just a gorgeous day. Perfect 71 degrees, shorts and t-shirt weather, and wonderful time hanging out with some friends for a good cause and meeting some new friends as well at the same time. Coming up here on Star 106, we're going to hear The Calling. Also, Bruno Mars, Risk It All is next.
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1: Here's your updated forecast for North Iowa and Southern Minnesota. Cloudy this afternoon with storms likely. Highs around 67. Winds out of the southeast, 15 to 20 miles per hour. Cloudy skies expected again tonight. Chance of thunderstorms. Lows level off around 62. Slight chance for showers tomorrow. Highs around 70. Cloudy skies with a few peaks of sun. And that's your forecast from North Iowa and Southern Minnesota's weather leader, Star 106. Right now, it's 55 degrees.
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The Weeknd, Blinding Lights on Star 106. 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Friday Night Lights, as they lit up the scoreboard. Final score 70-14 on Friday night against the Webster City Lynx. And as I was catching the end of the post game with Bob Fisher and crew on our sister station, AM 1490 and 96.7 FM KRIB, learned that it was Bob's 300th straight Clear Lake Lions football broadcast. And they play, what, about 10? Am I doing the math right on that? Something like 30 years? It's got to be close. I got to be close on the math, unless you include postseason, probably like 28 years, something like that. But way to go, Bob. Way to go, Lions, for a fabulous victory. Off to a great start to the season. Here's Olivia Rodrigo on Star 106.

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5: Here's your updated forecast for North Iowa and southern Minnesota. Cloudy this afternoon with storms likely. Highs around 67. Winds out of the southeast, 15 to 20 miles per hour. Cloudy skies expected again tonight. Chance of thunderstorms. Lows level off around 62. Slight chance for showers tomorrow. Highs around 70. Cloudy skies with a few peaks of sun. And that's your forecast from North Iowa and southern Minnesota's weather leader, Star 106. Currently, it's 57 degrees.
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If you're looking to get involved in something, check this out. Wesley United Methodist annual Fall Church Rummage Sale is happening this Friday from 8 till 5, and Saturday from 8 until noon. 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

Dua Lipa on Star 106. It seems like it was like that. Just like a snap of the fingers and the field started turning golden brown. I thought last time I was out of town earlier last week, I think everything was still kind of pretty green, maybe a couple of brown spots for the soybeans and the corn. But driving home from Minnesota yesterday, just field after field after field. I know it's probably not ready yet, but the crops look like they are getting pretty dang close to being ready. We're ready for Mumford & Sons Rubber Band Man on Star 106.

0: Joe Malone, Joe Show on Star 106. Sunday, spent the day up in Shoreview, Minnesota for a charity walk, hanging out with some friends of ours. And it was right in the shadows of the Shoreview Towers, which are these gigantic 1,400 foot tall radio towers. You know, the red and white ones. What, you see them all over the place. But these are not the biggest, but some of the biggest in the state of Minnesota and in the upper Midwest. And I thought it was pretty cool that we were that close to that massive of a structure. And so as we were walking around as part of the event, I was spouting off facts, you know, how many different radio stations and TV stations use the towers for their antennas, how big they are, when they collapsed a couple of decades ago. I quickly learned that everybody that was with me was far less interested in gigantic communication towers than me. I mean, we all have our own things that we like to nerd out about. And luckily, after about 2 or 3 minutes of me nonstop talking about them, I realized I was the only one that cared. Coming up, Christina Aguilera, Ella Langley, Choosing Texas is next.
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5: Forecast for North Iowa and Southern Minnesota. Cloudy this afternoon with storms likely. Highs around 67. Winds out of the southeast, 15 to 20 miles per hour. Cloudy skies expected again tonight. Chance of thunderstorms. Lows level off around 62. Slight chance for showers tomorrow. Highs around 70. Cloudy skies with a few peaks of sun. And that's your forecast from North Iowa and Southern Minnesota's weather leader, Star 106. Currently, it's 57 degrees.
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Well, for the first time in a couple of years, it is a Hawkeye state. Again, the Cy Hawk Trophy going to the Hawkeyes after what I've heard. I still haven't watched it because I'm going to be honest with you. I fell asleep on the couch after it was, I think it was tied 10-10, Iowa State. And Iowa apparently kicked a late field goal to win it and lift the trophy, which apparently weighs 90 pounds. Because I did see video of the Hawkeyes dropping the trophy on the ground. But yeah, congratulations, Hawkeyes. They were favored by 14.5. They only won by 3. So

Some Iowa State fans happy with some of the results of that game. But yes, yeah, so Hawkeye State once again. Here's Teddy Swims, Mr. Know-It-All on Star 106.

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6: Here's your updated forecast for North Iowa and Southern Minnesota. Thunderstorms likely tonight. Otherwise, cloudy skies expected. Lows level off around 57. Winds out of the south, 10 to 15 miles per hour. Slight chance of rain showers tomorrow. Daytime highs approaching 70. Cloudy skies with a few peaks of sun. Mainly clear skies tomorrow night. Lows level off around 51. And that's your forecast from North Iowa and Southern Minnesota's weather leader, Star 106. Right now, it's 57 degrees.
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The Scottish band Scary Vor is coming to NIAC on Wednesday night, 7 o'clock. 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And I had a chance to talk with one of the members of the band just recently. 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

Lumineer Sohei on Star 106. Congratulations to the Joe Show girls soccer team. We got our first goal of the season on Saturday. Played probably our best game of the year. Great offense, great defense, tons of chances. Could have easily had probably another 2-3 goals. Excited to see what we do with our next game on Thursday night. But the girls getting that all-important first goal of the season. Here's Stella Lefty, Boston on Star 106.

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0: 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Waldorf opening up their regular season schedule against McKendree and managed to pick up two close, dramatic wins to start the season off perfect. 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
11: Here's your updated forecast for North Iowa and southern Minnesota. Thunderstorms likely tonight, otherwise cloudy skies expected. Lows level off around 57. Winds out of the south, 10 to 15 miles per hour. Slight chance of rain showers tomorrow. Daytime highs approaching 70. Cloudy skies with a few peaks of sun. Mainly clear skies tomorrow night. Lows level off around 51. And that's your forecast from North Iowa and southern Minnesota's weather leader, Star 106. Right now, it's 57 degrees.

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It is the Ethnic Lunch put on by the North Iowa Diversity Appreciation Team. 21st annual Ethnic Lunch happening right by Central Park in downtown Mason City. Friday again from 11 until 1:30. You can try all kinds of different cuisine. And again, bring cash. Cash only event. And you don't want to miss out on any of the bites. I'm hoping that they've got those Filipino egg rolls there. Oh, that is, I could spend $10 to $20 on those alone.

0: 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More next.
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3: Cool news this hour from the KGLO Newsroom. I'm Bob Fisher. The unveiling of a new piece of the September 11th memorial and a speech by the highest-ranking firefighter to survive the collapse of the World Trade Center were the highlights of Friday night's memorial ceremony at the Clear Lake Fire Department. Chief Richard Picciotto shared his experiences during the terrorist attacks in Lower Manhattan in 2001. He described being in one of the two towers after the attacks and being rescued after they collapsed. Picciotto says people ask him what he's learned from the experience. He says one of the things he's learned is you have to put priorities on your life.
4: I can't tell you what should be important in your life. Only you know what's important in your life. But I'll tell you when you kind of focus and narrow in what's important. During a tragedy, be it a personal tragedy, a family tragedy, town or national tragedy like this, you become very focused on what's important in your life. And what are you focused on? New car, next vacation, pair of shoes, new bike? No. What are you focused on? Your family and your friends, your kids. That's what's really important.
3: At the start of the ceremony, a life-size firefighter statue was unveiled as part of the memorial area, which contains a piece of World Trade Center steel. Fire Chief Jim Finstead says it's more than a statue, as it's the story behind it that's important. He says when a crew of Clear Lake firefighters went out to New York to pick up the piece of steel from the North Tower, they were given a behind-the-scenes tour of The Rock, the training facility for the Fire Department of New York, where among the memorials they saw was one that they wanted to recreate here in Clear Lake.
5: One thing that struck us is in the corner there was a bumper to a fire truck with a bronze statue of a firefighter sitting on the bumper. And it was unique because it's in honor of those that were killed on September 11th, but it's behind closed doors. It's not open to the public. It's just there as a memorial. And ever since that time, we thought, man, it would be really neat to be able to add that to our memorial. And finally,

0: Finally, the day has come when we're able to do that, thanks to some great donors and the city's commitment to this memorial.
1: If you didn't make it to the ceremony, you can head to the story at KeyGilloAM.com or head to KeyGillo News on Spotify to listen back to the entire event. The Republican National Committee is keeping the Iowa Republican Party caucuses in the leadoff position for the GOP's 2028 presidential campaign. Iowa Republican Party Chair Jeff Kaufman spoke to the party's national leaders, but the decision was made late last week.
2: There was no pushback at all on anything that had to do with Iowa being first, so it is official now.
1: And Iowa voters will decide in November whether to approve a constitutional amendment that would require two-thirds of the members of the Iowa House and Senate to approve future increases in Iowa income taxes. Two groups of websites is part of what both describe as educational campaigns about the proposal. Chris Hagenow is president of Iowans for Tax Relief.
3: 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We want Iowans to understand that this amendment is on their ballot this fall.
1: 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From the KeyGillo Newsroom, I'm Bob Fisher reporting.
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B.O.B., Haley Williams, Airplanes on Star 106. I'm Joe Malone with the Joe Show. The Joe Show soccer team, fourth and fifth grade girls, had kind of a rough start to the season. And the issue was me. I'm the problem, it's me, to quote Taylor Swift. I'll tell you what my problem was and how we fixed it coming up here on Star 106. I can't.

0: for you. I guess you moved on really easily.
1: Olivia Rodrigo on Star 106. I'm Joe Malone with the Joe Show. So the Joe Show soccer team, fourth and fifth grade girls soccer team, had kind of a rough start to the season, and I'm blaming myself. I'm not blaming

0: players at all. I'm blaming myself because I assumed. And you know the old saying about assuming, right? Well, I had assumed that when I was teaching, you know, you're supposed to play on the left side of the field is this defender. And if you're the forward up here, you play on the right side of the field, trying to keep girls spread out. So not everybody's over on the left side or everybody over on the right side of the field. Well, I ended up calling timeout in our second game about halfway through and called all the girls over. And I'm like, girls, because they were all over on the left side of the field. I said, girls, can you all please raise your left hand for me? And half of them raised their left and half of them raised their right. And that's when I realized I've been telling them, go to the left, go to the right. They don't know what I'm talking about. And so for our third game of the season, I said, you're playing either on the parents' side of the field or on the coach's side of the field, because you can see your mom and dad and you can see me. So that should hopefully help. And by goodness, it worked. Everybody stayed where they were supposed to stay, didn't stray from where they were supposed to be. So forget left and right. It's either parents' side of the field or coach's side of the field from here on out. And we got something we can build on.
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9: This look at forecast for North Iowa and Southern Minnesota. Storms likely tonight, otherwise overcast skies. Lows level off around 57. Southerly winds 10 to 15 miles per hour. Slight chance for showers tomorrow. Daytime highs approaching 70. Cloudy skies with a few peaks of sun. Mainly clear tomorrow night, 51. And that's your forecast from North Iowa and Southern Minnesota's weather leader, Star 106. Right now, it's 59 degrees.
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0: Okay, wait. Why is every song on right now?
1: 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They just keep the music going. I love Star 106.
2: Me not working hard. Yeah, right. Picture that with a Kodak. Or better yet, go to town.

Oh, it's a great day to be a Vikings fan. Joe Malone, Joe Show on Star 106. I missed most of the game, was on the road, you know, keeping tabs, checking in on the radio and whatnot. But got home in time to sit down on the couch, as I should be, on a Sunday, and watch the Vikings just absolutely put it to the Packers in the fourth quarter. Vikings scoring over, three touchdowns, 20-some-odd points in the fourth, just mounting a massive comeback to get that big-time border battle victory. Is it too early to say Super Bowl? Yes, it is too early to say Super Bowl, but a great start to the season.

0: 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You'll be glad you did.
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6: Here's your updated forecast for North Iowa and Southern Minnesota. Thunderstorms likely tonight. Otherwise, cloudy skies expected. Lows level off around 59. Winds out of the south, 10 to 15 miles per hour. Slight chance of rain showers tomorrow. Daytime highs approaching 70. Cloudy skies with a few peaks of sun. Mainly clear skies tomorrow night. Lows dip down to about 51. And that's your forecast from North Iowa and Southern Minnesota's weather leader, Star 106. Right now, it's 59 degrees.
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Orbiter from Noah Kahan on Star 106. I'm Joe Malone. Thanks for joining me for the Joe Show. We'll do it again tomorrow, each and every weekday, as a matter of fact, from 3 o'clock until 7 o'clock. Eric Zachary and his crew with XYZ, they're in next.